spring and summer come, and now the leaves are turning brown. At any time, a tiny face will show itself. The waiting's almost over. But she won't have a name to give it if I don't hurry down from Dover.

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She could not refuse me when I needed her. She was the only one I loved, and she did not believe that I was using her.

Overboard with a capital O. So don't be persistent, please keep your distance. You know my resistance is low.

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what you've got. You've got a perfect woman. She treats you right, keeps you satisfied. It's AutoAnn.